In recent years, Shenxi has been using solid and concrete policies to help private enterprises complete digital equipment upgrades and achieve breakthroughs in core technologies. Shenxi has been meticulously creating new types of public cultural spaces, bringing cultural services directly to the people. The Feiyuan Tower is the pinnacle of wooden architecture, embodying the construction wisdom and cultural heritage of the Chinese people. Hello, welcome to Exploring Zhanxi. I'm Zhang Yi. A sound business environment is an important foundation for the development of private enterprises. In recent years, various regions in Shenxi have been continuously optimizing the business environment, precisely matching the technological upgrading, R&D, financing and other needs of private enterprises, and using solid and concrete policies to reduce burdens, loosen constraints, and empower them. A large number of private enterprises have successfully completed digital equipment upgrades and achieved breakthroughs in core technologies, injecting surging momentum into the high-quality

0: quality development of Shanxi's manufacturing industry.
1: 这里是新州定襄天宝科工股份有限公司的智能制造生产车间，双工位碾环机正在高速运转，技术人员通过数控系统对大型环段件进行精密查制。This
2: dual station ring rolling mill intelligent production line is one of the core equipment of the company's 200 million yuan, or about $30.9 million, 5G plus cloud platform wind power ring forging intelligent manufacturing expansion project.
3: After technical transformation, the ring rolling mill has been upgraded from a single station to a dual station system, which reduces scaling loss, improves the precision of rolled forgings, and achieves efficient, energy-saving, high-precision, and low-cost large-scale production of ring forgings.
2: To meet the diverse demands of the market, the company invested an additional 50 million yuan, or about $7.4 million, last year to upgrade and renovate the heating furnace of the ring rolling mill. The continuous stream of process renovations and technological breakthroughs would not be possible without the government's supportive policies.
3: From special funds for technological transformation to equipment upgrade incentives, the policies precisely match the needs of our enterprise, injecting strong momentum into our transformation toward high-end, intelligent, and green development.
2: At Shanxi Tianju Heavy Machinery Company Limited in Jincheng City, technicians are conducting the final debugging of the self-developed lithium electric monorail crane. This equipment has broken through multiple key technologies and achieved a deep integration of high safety and strong environmental adaptability.
4: It has achieved intelligence and automation, and is equipped with intelligent communication interfaces that enable remote control.
2: At present, Tianji Heavy Machinery has accumulated more than 90 independent patents, building a product matrix covering underground mining and intelligent transportation. In recent years, multiple departments in Zhejiang County, Jincheng City, have worked together to optimize the business environment, helping enterprises turn intellectual property into assets through measures such as implementing provincial special funds for patent transformation and promoting patent pledge financing.
0: In recent years, Luzhou District of Changzhi City has been meticulously creating distinctive new types of public cultural spaces, bringing convenient and diverse cultural services directly to the people.
2: Stepping into the Changzhi Zisheng Liji Duijing, or Silk Patchwork Museum, visitors are greeted by a dazzling array of colorful Duijing artworks. As a key new type of public cultural space developed by Luzhou District, it integrates historical exhibitions, study exchanges, and cultural creative product sales, transforming cultural relics into tangible cultural memories. Changzhi Hongyi Folk Culture Center adheres to the concept of intangible cultural heritage protection plus scenario innovation, housing a collection of over 2,000 brick carvings from southeastern Shanxi. It combines functions such as exhibition viewing, folk customer experiences, and social gatherings, breathing new vitality into the ancient art of brick carving.
3: We hope that through the functional recreation of the space and the scenario-based presentation of products, we can truly integrate traditional crafts into modern life. Citizens can not only view exhibitions and attend lectures, but also personally experience brick carving, rubbing making, and other hands-on projects.

The Feiyun Tower is located within the Dongyue Temple in Wanrong County, Yuncheng City, Shanxi Province. It is a representative work of pure wooden pavilion architecture in China and is renowned as the number one wooden tower in China. First built in the Tang Dynasty and rebuilt in the Qing Dynasty, it is the pinnacle of wooden architecture, embodying the construction wisdom and cultural heritage of the Chinese people.

this is indeed the case, it will be very difficult for me to convince the U.S. Congress to continuously provide assistance to China.

0: In recent years, Shanxi has been using solid and concrete policies to help private enterprises complete digital equipment upgrades and achieve breakthroughs in core technologies. Shanxi has been meticulously creating new types of public cultural spaces, bringing cultural services directly to the people. The Feiyuan Tower is the pinnacle of wooden architecture, embodying the construction wisdom and cultural heritage of the Chinese people. Hello, welcome to Exploring Shanxi. I'm Zhang Yi. A sound business environment is an important foundation for the development of private enterprises. In recent years, various regions in Shanxi have been continuously optimizing the business environment, precisely matching the technological upgrading, R&D, financing, and other needs of private enterprises, and using solid and concrete policies to reduce burdens, loosen constraints, and empower them. A large number of private enterprises have successfully completed digital equipment upgrades and achieved breakthroughs in core technologies, injecting surging momentum into the high-quality development of Shanxi's manufacturing industry.
1: 这里是新州定襄天宝科工股份有限公司的智能制造生产车间，双工位碾环机正在高速运转，技术人员通过数控系统对大型环段件进行精密查制。
2: This dual station ring rolling mill intelligent production line is one of the core equipment of the company's 200 million yuan, or about $30.9 million, 5G plus cloud platform wind power ring.Forging intelligent manufacturing expansion project.
3: After technical transformation, the ring rolling mill has been upgraded from a single station to a dual station system, which reduces scaling loss, improves the precision of rolled forgings, and achieves efficient, energy saving, high precision, and low cost large scale production of ring forgings.
2: To meet the diverse demands of the market,The company invested an additional 50 million yuan, or about $7.4 million, last year to upgrade and renovate the heating furnace of the ring rolling mill. The continuous stream of process renovations and technological breakthroughs would not be possible without the government's supportive policies.
3: From special funds for technological transformation to equipment upgrade incentives, the policies precisely match the needs of our enterprise.Injecting strong momentum into our transformation toward high-end, intelligent, and green development.
2: At Shanxi Tianju Heavy Machinery Company Limited in Jincheng City, technicians are conducting the final debugging of the self-developed lithium electric monorail crane. This equipment has broken through multiple key technologies and achieved a deep integration of high safety and strong environmental adaptability.
4: It has achieved intelligence and automation, and is equipped with intelligent communication interfaces that enable remote control.
2: At present, Tianju Heavy Machinery has accumulated more than 90 independent patents, building a product matrix covering underground mining and intelligent transportation. In recent years, multiple departments in Zhejiang County, Jincheng City, have worked together to optimize the business environment.Helping enterprises turn intellectual property into assets through measures such as implementing provincial special funds for patent transformation and promoting patent pledge financing.
0: In recent years, Luzhou District of Changzhi City has been meticulously creating distinctive new types of public cultural spaces, bringing convenient and diverse cultural services directly

0: treated people.
1: Stepping into the Changzhi Zhisheng Liji Duijing or Silk Patchwork Museum, visitors are greeted by a dazzling array of colorful Duijing artworks. As a key new type of public cultural space developed by Luzhou District, it integrates historical exhibitions, study exchanges, and cultural creative product sales, transforming cultural relics into tangible cultural memories.Changzhi Hongyi Folk Culture Center adheres to the concept of intangible cultural heritage protection plus scenario innovation, housing a collection of over 2,000 brick carvings from southeastern Shanxi. It combines functions such as exhibition viewing, folk customer experiences, and social gatherings, breathing new vitality into the ancient art of brick carving.
2: We hope that through the functional recreation of the space and the scenario-based presentation of products,We can truly integrate traditional crafts into modern life. Citizens can not only view exhibitions and attend lectures, but also personally experience brick carving, rubbing making, and other hands-on projects.

The Feiyun Tower is located within the Dongyue Temple in Wanrong County, Yuncheng City, Shanxi Province. It is a representative work of pure wooden pavilion architecture in China and is renowned as the number one wooden tower in China. First built in the Tang Dynasty and rebuilt in the Qing Dynasty, it is the pinnacle of wooden architecture, embodying the construction wisdom and cultural heritage of the Chinese people.